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0: 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What's going on? It's Mookie. Kendra, here's your Tom Petty.
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0: 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And Get the Let Out, a celebration of the Mighty Zep on August 15th. 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
15: 13 First Alert weather days continue through Friday for the extreme heat. Clear and muggy tonight, mid-70s. Lots of sunshine tomorrow with a record high temperature of 99. Feels like temperatures at or above 105. Much the same on Thursday. Storms developing late Friday, mid-90s, and off and on showers and storms for the 4th of July. From the 13 First Alert Weather Center, I'm Chief Meteorologist Jay Birschbach.
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I always say the best songs have whistling in them. I like that one. What's going on? 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
16: 13 first alert weather days continue through Friday for the extreme heat. Clear and muggy tonight, mid-70s. Lots of sunshine tomorrow with a record high temperature of 99. Feels like temperatures at or above 105. Much the same on Thursday. Storms developing late Friday, mid-90s, and off and on showers and storms for the 4th of July. From the 13 First Alert Weather Center, I'm Chief Meteorologist Jay Birchbeck.

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1: It's a Try It Tuesday. 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

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On July 1st, Lionel Richie and Earth, Wind & Fire light up Little Caesars Arena with the Sing a Song All Night Long Tour. Nothing but non-stop classics. Then on July 16th, John Mellencamp returns to Pine Knob. Bring in the Heartland hits that raised a generation.

0: when Weird Al Yankovic hits the Huntington Center on October 10th. The Parody King himself, right here in Toledo. 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
20: 13 First Alert weather days continue through Friday for the extreme heat. Clear and muggy tonight, mid-70s. Lots of sunshine tomorrow with a record high temperature of 99. Feels like temperatures at or above 105. Much the same on Thursday. Storms developing late Friday, mid-90s, and off and on showers and storms for the 4th of July. From the 13 First Alert Weather Center, I'm Chief Meteorologist Jay Birchback.

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1: It's a Try It Tuesday. 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

0: 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And Get the Let Out, a celebration of the Mighty Zep on August 15th. 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
19: 13 First Alert weather days continue through Friday for the extreme heat. Clear and muggy tonight, mid-70s. Lots of sunshine tomorrow with a record high temperature of 99. Feels like temperatures at or above 105. Much the same on Thursday. Storms developing late Friday, mid-90s, and off and on showers and storms for the 4th of July. From the 13 First Alert Weather Center, I'm Chief Meteorologist Jay Birchback.

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10: A better life with Dr. Sanjay Gupta.
11: When you need your body to perform, but some of your muscles are having trouble, other muscles can sometimes help compensate. This is a great thing short term, but long term it can lead to serious and even chronic aches and pains. So if you've got nagging stiffness or irritation somewhere, don't push through it. Try to figure out why it's happening and how you can correct it. Strength and conditioning specialist Dana Santa says, performing exercises at a deliberate tempo makes it easier to notice when the wrong muscles are taking over, and also gives the intended muscles a chance to engage before that compensation kicks in. Dana suggests that starting with primary movement patterns such as squatting, hinging, pushing, pulling, rotating, and core can help make compensation easiest to identify and to address. I'm Dr. Sanjay Gupta, helping you live a better life.
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9: A better life with Dr. Sanjay Gupta.
10: I'm feeling lucky to have my college-age kids home with me for a few weeks this summer. And one of the things I know we're going to be talking about, AI. I've started to use it more often at the hospital to get fresh takes on patient problems that I'm trying to solve. And for my girls, well, I know that they are navigating college now with these new powerful tools. Something, frankly, that you and I couldn't have even imagined when we were in school. But while it may be tempting to outsource your studying and your work to these large language models, I beg you not to. And that's because AI chatbots tend to reproduce what researchers call weird viewpoints. That's an acronym. Western, educated, industrialized, rich, and democratic. Look, AI isn't going away. And admittedly, it can be a really powerful tool. But you don't want it doing your thinking for you. I'm Dr. Sanjay Gupta, helping you live a better life.
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Look at that mama, she got it sticking in the cameraman. 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And he's up there. What's that?

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0: 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And Get the Let Out, a celebration of the Mighty Zep on August 15th. 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
13: I don't know about you, but my social media feeds are flooded with lotions and potions and gadgets, all promising to unlock different components of longevity. But if you log off, take a step back from all the hype, you'll find that the actual keys to a longer, healthier life are hiding in plain sight. There are four of them. Number one, nutrition. The Mediterranean diet really is the gold standard. Number two, exercise. You should be getting 150 minutes of moderate intensity exercise or 75 minutes of vigorous intensity exercise every week, plus strength training and stretching. Number three, sleep. Sleep is when your body and your brain repair themselves. You should be getting 7 to 9 hours a night. And finally, number four, often gets forgotten, socialization. It's not a bonus. It's a necessity for a healthy life, finding a sense of community, purpose, and belonging. I'm Dr. Sanjay Gupta, helping you live a better life.
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19: Everyone poops. It's not just the name of a classic potty training book. It's a universal truth. Even though everyone does it, almost no one wants to talk about it. Dr. Tricia Pasricha wants to change that. She's the author of a new book. It's called You've Been Pooping All Wrong. And she says there are three critical P's of pooping. The first is propulsion. Both the voluntary push you exert and the involuntary contractions that happen naturally within your body. Top line, when you feel the need to go, don't hold it. The second P is pliability, which refers to stool softness. The keys to this one are making sure you're drinking enough water and eating enough fiber. And the last P is for pelvic floor. If you can get your knees up above your waist while you're on the toilet, like on a stool or a garbage can or a stack of books even, that can make all the difference. I'm Dr. Sanjay Gupta, helping you live a better life.
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14: If I were to ask you what makes for a good night's sleep, you'd probably say a dark, quiet room, not too many things on your mind. But every night when you go to get some Z's, how often do you really think about the temperature in your bedroom? Temperature may be one of the most underappreciated factors in sleep. That's according to the Senior Vice President of Research and Scientific Affairs at the National Sleep Foundation. We often hear about lights and screens and stress, but even modest changes in temperature and airflow can influence both how quickly you fall asleep and how deeply you stay asleep. Most experts will recommend a room temperature of 60 to 67 degrees Fahrenheit. You might also experiment with your sheets and what you actually wear to bed. Play around a bit and see what improves your sleep. You might be delightfully surprised. I'm Dr. Sanjay Gupta, helping you live a better life.
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1: A better life with Dr. Sanjay Gupta.
2: Colleague of mine went to a meeting of the primetime seniors the other week. There are programs like this all over the country for people in their 60s, 70s, 80s, and beyond to stay active. It's not just something to keep older folks busy. It helps to keep their bodies in shape and their brains sharp. Showing up with a good attitude is a must, and research shows that having the right mindset actually does lead to better physical aging. So if you need some suggestions to boost your positivity, experts we talked to recommended focusing on goals, which can boost your confidence. Practice gratitude, they said. One of the seniors my colleague met told her that just waking up in the morning is, quote, better than the alternative. That's true. Focus on the things you can control. Diet and exercise, and very importantly, surround yourself with positive people, because that can be contagious. I'm Dr. Sanjay Gupta, helping you live a better life.
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19: I'm feeling lucky to have my college-age kids home with me for a few weeks this summer. And one of the things I know we're going to be talking about, AI. I've started to use it more often at the hospital to get fresh takes on patient problems that I'm trying to solve. And for my girls, well, I know that they are navigating college now with these new powerful tools. Something, frankly, that you and I couldn't have even imagined when we were in school. But while it may be tempting to outsource your studying and your work to these large language models, I beg you not to. And that's because AI chatbots tend to reproduce what researchers call weird viewpoints. That's an acronym: Western, Educated, Industrialized, Rich, and Democratic. Look, AI isn't going away, and admittedly, it can be a really powerful tool, but you don't want it doing your thinking for you. I'm Dr. Sanjay Gupta, helping you live a better life.

0: This feeling is brought to you by Aleve for back pain.
1: Mommy, are you ready? The 2026 Uptown Music Fest is back and bigger than ever this July 3rd. 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
19: Everyone poops. It's not just the name of a classic potty training book. It's a universal truth. Even though everyone does it, almost no one wants to talk about it. Dr. Tricia Pasricha wants to change that. She's the author of a new book. It's called You've Been Pooping All Wrong. And she says there are three critical P's of pooping. The first is propulsion. Both the voluntary push you exert and the involuntary contractions that happen naturally within your body. Top line, when you feel the need to go, don't hold it. The second P is pliability, which refers to stool softness. The keys to this one are making sure you're drinking enough water and eating enough fiber. And the last P is for pelvic floor. If you can get your knees up above your waist while you're on the toilet, like on a stool or a garbage can or a stack of books even, that can make all the difference. I'm Dr. Sanjay Gupta, helping you live a better life.
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0: Thank you, Whitney. There you go. Here's your dime bag. Welcome to it, 93.5 WRQN. I'm balling that, Susie. It is now 5:54 in the morning. Good morning. Hello, Susan.
1: Good morning. Good morning. It's 79 degrees out right now.
0: Oh, you know, God.
1: When you're outside and you see the heaviness in the air? I forget what that's called, but it's kind of hazy. It's Yeah. Record. It could be a record high today.
0: Oh, yeah. Gonna be. I was outside way too much yesterday. Had to run up to Monroe. Had to come back. Had to hang out. I'm selling some old DJ equipment. And people want to meet and want to do this. And I had a no-show, so I was sitting in my storage area outside for about an hour, ran out of water, just sitting there sweating. And I said, all right, screw you guys. I'm going home, you know, one of those things. And then a guy says, I'm on my way for another guy another piece of equipment. I go, all right, well, I'm here. I'm sitting here dying, so it'll be great. But anyway, my point is it was brutal out there, so be careful while you're out there. Sheriff from McCraver's First One checking in. The heat is indeed also, and we will try to have a cool show. Thank you, Sherry. Lori from Swanton says she's all set. What am I looking at here on this picture? Let me see this thing.
1: Maybe a picture from Chicago last night.
0: What is this? What's going on there?
1: Nail polish? Oh, her patriotic nails. Oh, that's awesome, Lori.
0: Lori, I see what we're doing now. All right, thank you. Let me get rid of that. And Plum Nuts checking. Hello, Paul and Susie. Happy hump day and welcome to July 1st. Oh, my God, it's July 1st, isn't it?
1: Right.
0: How is that possible?
1: We are halfway through 2026.
0: My God, half the summer. Well, I guess not half the summer, but it just seems like one-third of the summer is out. You know, the third, I mean.
1: Well, do you consider July 4th the halfway mark for summer if you're a kid because school starts like mid-August?
0: I do, even though in my brain all of August is summer.
1: It's crazy.
0: It's like, give me to the 15th before I start talking about that. But, yeah, it just seems so odd. We blew through June as fast as we did, and it's like, wow, it's absolutely crazy. Absolutely crazy. There's so much going on, yet so little. I mean, it's a weird time of time to be. But anyway, it's the high they're guessing of 99 today. So yeah, I was outside way too much yesterday. I will not be doing that again today. Do what you can to stay inside. Now I know a lot of you got real jobs, man, and you're out there working. Just be careful, because I wasn't heat stroked or anything like that, but I could tell after all the running around, because you know my air conditioning issue. After hanging out in storage, and you know, I found a place where there was a breeze coming down the driveway there, you know, so it wasn't too bad. But I could tell, like after about an hour, it was almost 60 minutes, I could still tell, like, I was starting to get a little like,
1: heat exhaustion.
0: Oh yeah,
1: not a strip, but yeah, heat exhaustion.
0: So it was. I packed it up when I did. I came straight home, threw the clothes off, hopped in the shower, and one of those big cups of you get from the movie theater. You know, the big giant cups of beverage, or your large one, the collector's cups and things.
1: Okay.
0: I popped a bunch of cubes in there, some water. That was gone in about 20 minutes. Just to stay cool, but yeah. I ain't screwing around doing that stuff again today. So what's your deal? What are you doing?
1: I will tell you, tomorrow is a bye week for Susie Sweets, but keep Bakery and Limited in mind for all your sweet treat needs. Let's see. Okay, they will be closed.

0: Friday? Yeah, Friday. We'll be here for a minute Friday. Thursday, maybe Friday might be a good day.
1: It's all a blur. I have to think. Today's Wednesday, yeah. July 1st.
0: July 1, yeah.
1: Okay.
0: We got to figure out how to do that whole donut thing. I don't know how we're going to do breakfast here the next day or two. We got to figure that out.
1: Oh, yeah.
0: Because we come in, like, the issue is we, so Bakery Unlimited's awesome, but they're, you know, 4 or 5 miles up the road. We got a Dunkin' right here next to us, but they're not open when we get in.
1: Right.
0: That's
1: right.
0: The son of a pup of it all, so.
1: Right. Hmm. Well, breakfast can be 9:01 or 11:01.
0: Oh, it most certainly can be, but. You know, you and I think both start talking about during the 7 o'clock hour. So I wish we had breakfast here. These are the first world problems, of course. But anyway, so what the heck is going on today? What are we doing?
1: Yeah, well, what are we doing today?
0: Here's the thing. Like some of you out there, you know, you've got to come to work. You've got work to do. You got to keep the world moving and all that kind of stuff. But at the same time, it's coming up to the weekend, and it's a holiday weekend. The holiday falls on a weekend too. So our productivity level is going to start changing a little bit after today. But we do have a very interesting, it's not exactly, I guess it's kind of a what if Wednesday, but what if you could get a movie sequel made? What movie deserves one more? What if you could get a movie sequel made? We had a conversation end of the later part of the show with
1: Chaos.
0: You mentioned something like that.
1: Yeah, we were talking about St. Elmo's Fire because Rob Lowe said everyone's on board to do another one. I don't know, a sequel, whatever. But yeah. And then Chaos said about The Breakfast Club. They should have a sequel or two, a number two. And then it'd be them as adults talking about adult problems.
0: For
1: you know,
0: sure.
1: Like
0: yeah.
1: a divorce or their problem child. Or
0: Yeah.
1: Issues like that. So,
0: we're going to open up to you about what movie do you think should get a sequel? All right, we'll talk about that. We're going to do our final qualifier for the All-American 250 contest.
1: Okay.
0: We'll talk about the Chicago and Sticks Flyaway, all that. And I got 2 4-packs of the Mud Hens tickets to give away. And I want to do them today. I don't want to wait too long because we are very limited in when you can pick them up this week.
1: Right.
0: So I definitely want to knock them out today. So that's all coming up today. And, of course, your text at 419-240-1935. We'll get to those movies and all the other wacky stuff that comes up in the news and all that next on 93.5 WRQN.
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3: 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I'm Christina Williams, and here are your top headlines. That extreme heat warning continues, and in BG, city leaders asking customers to scale back on their electrical use. 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From 2 to 6 in the afternoon, they insist nothing's wrong with the grid, but that collective move can avoid issues. And if you're looking for a way to cool off, just a reminder, the City of Toledo pools and splash pad are offering free admission through tomorrow. That's due to that extreme heat warning out there. 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The Mud Hens also in the middle of a homestand this week, and fans are allowed to bring an empty water bottle with them to the games. There'll also be cooling stations and misters set up throughout the ballpark in an effort to keep fans safe. And after devastating earthquakes in Venezuela, a local nonprofit needs your help today. Nuestra Gente is organizing an emergency support and supply drive. They need things like first aid, medical supplies, baby formula and diapers, hygiene products, new clothing, blankets, and more. You can drop off all those donations at Nuestra Gente Community Center on Broadway between noon and 4 this afternoon. Now you're up to the minute. I'm Christina Williams with 13 Action News.
4: It'll be very hot for the afternoon today, looking at a high in the upper 90s, close to 100 degrees. The hottest day in 4 years, potentially. Heat index as high as 108. For tonight, down to 78 degrees for the low. And for tomorrow, a high right around 98 degrees, looking at heat index around 107. In the First Alert Weather Center, I'm meteorologist Ross Ellett.
1: 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We are crash-free at the moment. We have no problems to report. Beep, beep. And that's your Cumulus Toledo traffic.
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10: 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We take a really personal approach to sitting down and communicating with people about what they're looking for, what problems they've had in the past. And if they've never worn glasses before, they want to look right. You don't want to look like everybody else. Something that's uplifting and different, not ordinary, not cookie cutter, something that sets them apart and really matches their personality. We find out what that look is. However long it takes you, that's how long we will take. I have really such fine designers. We do some great shapes on some people and they look fabulous. Things they never thought they'd wear. The truth is when they go out and so many people tell them how great they look. And that's what glasses can do. The shop is like a living room. I just love the coziness or the intimacy of the store. And many of my clients, we've become very close. I don't think what I do is a job. I love what I do. I'm George Ann Cohn of the Optical Shop. Come see us at the corner of Central and Densmore at Cricket West.

0: Toledo's greatest hits, 93.5 WRQN. Your weather from the Jim White Toyota Weather Center. Mostly sunny today, high of 99. Tonight, clear, humid, 78. And then tomorrow, oh, it's sunny, but it cools down. 98 your high. It's 79 right now, so it's going to feel like 5,000. It's going to feel like you're in the middle of a kitchen at a restaurant, and you're going to open up that oven. That's what it feels like. The Anthem Mike Air text line's open at 419-240-1935. Hi, I'm Paul. How you doing? You doing all right? Well, you look good. Thank you for being here with us. And that's Susie. Hi, Susan.
1: Good morning, everybody. Good morning.
0: Staying cool?
1: Yeah, staying cool and hydrated.
0: Yeah, that's good. I had a little point where I ran out of water yesterday being outside, and it's my bad for not having the cooler full of waters with me, but that ain't going to happen tonight.
1: Nope.
0: I guarantee I ain't going to be out as much as I was yesterday. Forget that. All right. Thanks very much for being here on this beautiful Wednesday. We're winding down to the weekend. It is, of course, America's 250th birthday. We're going to throw some fireworks up there and see what happens. Fireworks made in China. But anyway, so hopefully we'll have a fun weekend, and you'll come back with all your digits. Low Dojo's checking in on the text line. Good morning, Susan and Paul. It's so hot out there. When I stand still, I leave a puddle. It's
1: cute.
0: So hot out there. I made my wife angry last night just so I could feel her icy stare. It's so hot out. I stuffed a frozen pizza down my pants, and by noon, I had lunch. Thanks. I'll be here all week. Thank you, LDJ.
1: Oh, my gosh.
0: Do appreciate you getting started with that. Chef Dan at Sabas Bistros. Chef Dan, I know what you're doing, man, and you're one of the ones I do not envy. Good morning, Susie and Paul. Day 3 of doubles. I'm dragging a little bit, but I got a job to do, and see me for breakfast or dinner. Have a blessed day, Chef Dan. We're probably not going to get out of here by the time you are done with breakfast, even though your buffet sounds delicious right now. But yeah, we might do that. I might be able to sneak over for, like, before my gig or something like that. I don't know. We'll figure it out. But anyway, I know what you're going through in that kitchen. I've been in them. I've worked in restaurants. I get it, and I'm sorry. I mean, the only thing that would be worse if you're doing roof work today, I think. The only thing.
1: But
0: yeah, being in that enclosed area, unless you've got some wind blown or something. But anyway, just Julie checking in. Good morning, you too. Happy July. Yeah, can you believe it's July? Anyway, hey, how about a concert psych up today for Lionel Richie and Earth, Wind, and Fire coming to town? Well, they're coming to Detroit at Little Caesars Arena tonight, 7:30.
1: Nice. Okay.
0: Now, I will say we have nothing scheduled in the next 3 hours, but we might get crazy. You never know. I'll keep that in mind there. So, and then Tom, the produce man from Churchill's. Good morning, Paul and Susie. Happy 1st of July. He's got a wide shot there, and the moon is still out. It looks pretty full moon to me still. And I still, just because I don't know if it's supposed to be a full moon or not, I still went outside to howl at it today. So, I don't know. I thought it'd be good.
1: The year is half over.
0: I know. Yeah.
1: Half over. It's crazy.
0: Wild. Absolutely
1: crazy.
0: Wild.
1: Okay.
0: All right. So today, it's a What If Wednesday, and we got some tickets to give away. We told you all that stuff. But what I'm looking for is I need a movie that you think should get a sequel. What if you were in charge of Hollywood and you said, hey, I would like to see a sequel to this movie? My first one I come to is the R-rated classic comedy, Wedding Crashers. I would like to see them do it again, and I don't know how they would do it. I don't know if they'd go to another wedding. I don't know if their kids, if they had kids, are now in the wedding crashing business. I don't know. But that came out 21 years ago, somewhere like 05-ish. I can't remember exactly what it was, but around there. So it was a little over 20 years ago.
1: Why can't you just leave the original alone? Like, just let it,
0: Because the topic of today is, what movie would you like to see a sequel?
1: I know, but honestly, has sequels ever worked out?
0: Yeah, sometimes. But what I'm saying is, yes, there is something to be said about that.
1: Not in the case of Speed. Like, they should have left Speed alone. Like, just leave it alone, because I think Speed 2 was horrible.
0: Speed 2, Cruise Control.
1: Yeah, just wrecked it. So...
0: We could
1: give a movie a sequel or a follow-up.
0: If Keanu was involved in it, it would have been okay, but they were trying to capitalize on a success. And a funny fact about Speed is that they never expected it to be anything, and it did. And so they're like, okay, well, let's green light it for another one, and then that's when they brought the other guy in.
1: No, that's
0: Keanu didn't want to do it.
1: What about Jaws? Was there Jaws 2,
0: no,
1: Jaws 3?
0: Jaws 6.
1: Okay, yeah. See, no, you should have just left Jaws alone. I'm going to probably poo-poo everybody.
0: You're going to poo-poo everybody.
1: Yeah.
0: It's going to be a long morning, kids.
1: Yeah, because some movies should just be left alone.
0: Sometimes. I agree. Sometimes.
1: Like, I don't know about this St. Elmo's follow-up. It'll probably be the same premise, just like
0: with more Lipitor.
1: Yeah, adult topics. And then you'll go and see it. You'll be like, yeah, that was fine, but it wasn't as great as the original.
0: So, like, you know, nowadays, back in the day, it'd be like, oh, there's a baby. And it's like, oh, my God, what are you going to do? And then nowadays, it's a baby. And like, oh, my God, I can't believe that my child had a baby. You know, it's one of those things. It's going to be a whole whole lot different than when you're used to. But, well, that's the game today. That's the idea.
1: All right.
0: Off of Chaos's question yesterday. We're just you know, basically riding on his coattails today. And I'm going to say Wedding Crash because I thought Vince Vaughn and Owen Wilson were funny together, and I really liked it.
1: So you should just leave it alone, Paul, because the follow-up is probably not going to be as great.
0: Nah, you don't poo-poo on that.
1: I don't know. I'm poo-pooing.
0: You got a movie? 419-240-1935. Your text coming in just a few minutes, probably right around 625, 630 on RQN.
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0: 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How you doing, guys? That's Susie. I'm Paul. Thanks very much for being here. I'm having a hard time comprehending this July 1st. I don't know why I'm having such a hard time with it today, but it's July 1st already. And it's weirding me out. You know, I figured, you know, when I got gigs every weekend and I'm, you know, all busy and I got people this and that, all right, yeah, I lose track of time, but it wasn't really that crazy, you know? I don't know, July 1st. Anyway, let's get your text, see what's going on. Hey, good morning, Susie and Paul from Superfan Nurse Terry. Looking forward to Earth, Wind, and Fire and Lionel tonight. Well, a couple of yous are going up there. That's awesome.
1: Very nice.
0: We might try to find a little concert psych up for you. How did Chicago go last night, by the way? Did anyone go to Chicago last night? I'd love to see any pictures and or tell us how it went in the heat. I bet it was rugged. So, all right, Superfan Nurse Terry, good hearing from you. Joey Midnights, I saw Joey yesterday. I'd like to see a sequel. Oh, yeah, so the question that Chaos brought up yesterday, a little late, so we brought it over to this one. He wants to see a sequel to St. Elmo's Fire. Breakfast Club.
1: Yes.
0: Because St. Elmo's Fire may be in the works, whatever. But anyway, the Breakfast Club. So we still thought we'd throw out what movie should get a sequel. And Joy Midnight says, I need to make a part two of to Blood In, Blood Out. Do you know Blood In, Blood Out? I do not know. All right, Joe. Thanks, man.
1: Let me Google.
0: Brian from the Vault Antiques and Treasures. Stay inside, stay cool. Good morning, Brew Crew. His motivator today. I like how my coffee maker finishes brewing and then just sits there silently like, I've done my part. The rest of this disaster is on you. I like that. Thanks, Brian. Plum Nut. I would like to see a sequel to the sci-fi movie Aragon? A-R-A-G-O-N?
1: Oh.
0: Wow, so you guys now got movies that I've never heard of. Or no, I've heard of it, but Aragon. Yeah, whatever it might be. All right, Plum Nut. Thanks. John from Adrian. Morning, crew. Just remember when it was minus 10 outside. I do not remember when it was minus 10 out. There you go. He's also saying, my sequel to Titanic is Revenge of the Iceberg. I don't think you can do it. Can you? I don't know. Whatever. All right, John. I do appreciate that. Some more of your texts are coming. We're going to need your sequels to movies. And we've got Dope of the Day. Here's my thing. Kids are stupid. And maybe, we shouldn't let them have a license. I don't know. It's a thought. More on that next on 93.5 WRQN.
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0: Now that song came from a trio, a three movies that I don't think I would screw with. Back to the Future, I wouldn't mess with those. I don't know if you could do another Back to the Future, although I'd love to see it.
1: Were the sequels as good as the original?
0: No.
1: Okay, they should not even mess with the original. Just leave it alone.
0: I mean, there were certain parts. I mean, I think it was a cool story, especially when I was a kid watching it, you know, and stuff like that. But, I thought the flying train was a little much. Not the whole, he made a time machine out of a DeLorean. That I'm on board with. But anyway, 93.5 WRQN, Paul and Susie, how you doing? So, we're talking movie sequels. What if you were in charge of making a sequel to a movie? What would you like to see? And there's talk about, rumors on the internet. Tom Holland could be Marty McFly. I understand what you mean, but let's not mess with a classic. But at the same time, I don't know. Doc's too old maybe to be making time machines. But anyway.
1: Okay.
0: Waitress Kathy says, The Big Chill. The Big Chill. I don't remember The Big Chill, but I heard it's a very famous, wonderful movie. But yeah, let's see who's still alive. Steve-O says, how about a sequel to Blazing Saddles? That was a borderline inappropriate movie, I think, wasn't it? And by the way, I don't know why.
1: Blazing Saddles.
0: Look that up. Tell me what you think about that. And 100 Show Will says, the movie, It Ends With Us, is a book. And they have a second one called It Begins With Us. I wish they would have made that into a movie. I don't know anything about any of that, Will. I'll have to look it up because I don't know what the heck you're talking about.
1: Wow, they're coming up with stuff even you don't know, Paul. I don't know what to do about this.
0: I thought I was pretty good at these movie things, but apparently not. All right, keep it coming in. 419-240-1935. What if you were a head of a studio and you're like, I want to make a sequel to this movie? What would it be? Get that in, and we'll talk about that here in just a few minutes. But first,
1: it's time for the Dope of the Day, brought to you by Smith, Bonds, and Surety, 419-865-7300 on 93.5 WRQN.
0: This comes from the You Blasted Kids file. An 18-year-old driver in Georgia is facing serious charges after deputies say he hit 138 miles an hour on Interstate 85, nearly double the speed limit. Authorities say that this teen refused to pull over and weaved through traffic, even cutting off tractor trailers on the highway. The pursuit ended with deputies coordinating a stop at an exit ramp and boxed in the BMW at gunpoint. Oh, so he's got a Beamer. All right. Body camera video shows officers ordering the driver to the ground where, when asked what he was doing, he reportedly replied, well, what do you mean? Now he's facing charges of speeding, reckless driving, and felony fleeing and eluding. No injuries were reported. So there you go.
1: What do you mean?
0: What do you mean? Georgia kid, congratulations. You made it to our Dope of the Day. All right. Coming back, more of your texts. We got to get, we want to find out what your movie sequel would be. And we do have a good news story of the day.
1: Ooh.
0: So we'll do all that here. Well, right about 650, 655, somewhere around there on 93.5 WRQN.
1: 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We still have no major slowdowns or accidents. Beep, beep. And that's your Cumulus Toledo traffic.
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1: Bam, easy as that. All right, how about a little good news story of the day?
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0: Good news story of the day is brought to you by Pew Heating and Air. Remember, there wouldn't be a Pew without you.
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7: Put some good in your morning.
1: A Perrysburg man living with MS is setting out on a journey across Ireland in hopes of breaking a Guinness Book of World Record while inspiring others to live with the others who are living with a disease. Matt, is it Nags? Canags? Will attempt the fastest crossing of Ireland on foot by a team of people living with MS, alongside with his teammate Colin, whom he met through an online MS support group, but has never met in person.
0: Oh,
1: the pair
0: wow.
1: expects to spend up to 8 hours a day walking about 30 miles, hoping to complete in crossing in approximately 11 days.
0: Wow. Hope they don't have the heat there like it is here.
1: Yeah, no kidding. Matt said the trip began not as a world record attempt, but as an opportunity to prove themselves and others what is possible while living with MS.
0: Mm.
1: Matt was diagnosed with MS in 2020, experienced vision problems, balance issues, and weakness. He said staying active has become one of the ways to manage the disease and stays focused on the future. Matt and his team are raising money for three charities through the journey. Their goal is to raise $100,000 in either dollars, euros, or pounds, because they're going to be overseas, obviously.
0: Sure.
1: As of their departure, the team has raised over $10,000 and hopes the attention is generated by the world record attempt to help increase these donations. You can follow them. The team's progress, read daily reports, and participate in the fundraiser by going to msrunsireland.com. msrunsireland.com. So there you go. Matt, congratulations. You're a good, and maybe a little bit of a hero of the day.
0: Yes.
1: That's your good news story of the day. Coming up, what if you were in charge of a movie studio? You are going to create a movie sequel to what movie? We're going to want to know that here coming up. And we're going to get another qualifier. All that coming up. We start that in about, I don't know, 10, 15 minutes from now on RQN.
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9: Good morning, everyone. I'm Christina Williams, and here are your top headlines. The extreme heat warning continues, and in Bowling Green, city leaders are asking customers to scale back on their electrical use. From now through Friday, residents are being asked to use less electricity from 2 to 6 in the afternoon. The city insists nothing's wrong with the grid, but the collective move can avoid issues. Meanwhile, the Mud Hens are in the middle of a home stand, and this week, fans are allowed to bring an empty water bottle with them to the games. There will also be cooling stations and misters set up throughout the ballpark in an effort to keep people safe. And a drone company tasked with making drones for Ukraine is setting up shop in Lucas County. The company plans to work out of Holland for its first major U.S. assembly and manufacturing center. The company has a Department of Defense contract and is expected to create 300 jobs. Now you're up to the minute. I'm Christina Williams with 13 Action News.
10: It'll be very hot for the afternoon today, looking at a high in the upper 90s, close to 100 degrees. The hottest day in 4 years, potentially. Heat index as high as 108. For tonight, down to 78 degrees for the low. And for tomorrow, a high right around 98 degrees, looking at heat index around 107. In the First Alert Weather Center, I'm meteorologist Ross Ellis.
0: 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And that's your Cumulus Toledo traffic.
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0: 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Good morning to you. It's now 7:11. Welcome to it. It's Susie and Paul on this beautiful, hot Wednesday morning. Your weather from the Jim White Toyota Weather Center. Mostly sunny today, high of 98. Tonight, clear, humid, 78. And tomorrow, right about the same. Sunny and 98. We're at 79 right now. The Anthem My Care text line's open at 419-240-1935. So, hi, Susie. Welcome to
1: it. Good morning, everybody. Good morning.
0: You awake? You all right?
1: Yep, I'm doing good. Tomorrow, heads up. It's a bye week for Susie Sweets, but don't let that stop you from swinging by Bakery Unlimited to pick up your sweet treats for the 4th of July.
0: Sweet.
1: I know both locations will be closed Saturday and Sunday, so be sure to stop by today, tomorrow, or Friday.
0: Here's a one-segment question I have for you.
1: Okay.
0: You guys can just text it in at 419-240-1935. If given the opportunity, if they're open, do you order pizza on the 4th of July?
1: Oh, okay. All right. Yep. Yeah. We were talking about this off air. Yeah, let's do that.
0: And it doesn't have to be a whole 2 hour long thing. It's just a quick little, if you have the opportunity, if they're open, would you order up pizza on 4th of July? There you go. That's that. Now, I still want your...
1: What if the weather's crappy and it's raining? Does weather play a factor into whether you get pizza or not?
0: Maybe, because, you know, a lot of people, I think, historically are cooking out, you know, that kind of thing.
1: Okay.
0: So, I just want to know.
1: Would you consider getting a pizza?
0: Would you consider getting a pizza? Yep. And now, whether you've got people over or not, that part don't matter. Just,
1: okay.
0: Hey, man, I want pizza. Would you get pizza on the 4th of July? All right, there you go.
1: Okay, cool. All right,
0: also, it's a What If Wednesday. What if you're in charge of a movie studio and you're in charge of making a sequel to what movie? What movie would you make a sequel to? Lucky's checking in and says The Hangover. Well, The Hangover's had two other sequels to it.
1: Oh, yeah. Been there, done that.
0: So, Lucky, do you want a fourth one? I thought they were pretty good. Don't get me wrong. I enjoyed those movies a lot. But, yeah, they've already got sequels. So, what movie would you like to see a sequel to? 419-240-1935.
1: I'll tell you what movies they should not make sequels to.
0: All right.
1: E.T.
0: Okay.
1: And The Goonies.
0: Now, why not E.T.? Let's have him come back.
1: No.
0: He's rolling, but he left something back in
1: the
0: last. The
1: movie's great as it is. We just let it go. Leave it be. Don't mess with it. No.
0: He left his phone from the last time. E.T. phone home. Get it?
1: I get it.
0: He left his phone in the house.
1: I get it.
0: All right.
1: Yeah.
0: I don't know why. I'd love to see an alien again. I don't remember E.T. that well. I really don't. I mean, I do, but I don't because I was a kid when I saw it, so.
1: Like Poltergeist, they should have left that whole thing franchise. Just leave the original, let it go. But nope, they did other ones, and not as good as the original.
0: Poltergeist. I remember the commercials for it. Poltergeist 3. No, it was Poltergeist 3. I was like, what does that even mean? So 419-240-1935. Let's go to the phones. RQN, you're live on the air. Who's this?
2: Good morning, it's Joe. I'm on my way to work, and how about Gone with the Wind?
0: A sequel to Gone with the Wind. All right. Well, we probably have to do a different version with, like, maybe some family members or some, because, I don't think anyone's around, but all right, why not? Yeah, let's do it.
2: Yeah, I mean, it would be fun, I think.
0: To revisit, why not?
1: Okay.
0: It's only 80 years of flashbacks or whatever, but I like it. No, all right, hey, thank you for playing. I appreciate it.
2: Sorry, bye-bye.
0: Goodbye. All right, why not? Good classic movie from that far ago? Sure.
1: Yeah. They'd probably do all right in theaters. Yep.
0: Mm-hmm. All right, so the one segment question here. Would you order up pizza on the 4th of July? Sylvania Tony's checking in. Yes, I can eat pizza anytime, anywhere. But are you and would you? Now, he says, sure, why not?
1: Because you...
0: Think of the 4th of July.
1: Typically, it's a cookout day. You're doing burgers. You're doing hot dogs. I don't know.
0: And Sylvania Tony also says for the movie, it would be Tommy Boy. Tommy. Now, see, I think that'd be great to revisit that. Obviously, Tommy Boy's not around anymore. But I thought that dynamic, the movie was pretty good. I thought Spade was good in it, too. And there goes the issue there. You got to figure out how to fill that Tommy Boy slot. So, all right, keep it coming in. 419-240-1935. Coming back right around, I don't know, what do you think, 725-ish?
1: Maybe? Yeah, that sounds good.
0: Somewhere in that ballpark, our final qualifier for the America 250. 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

0: Doobies are on 93.5 WRQN. Sunny today, 99's your high. We're still right around 79 right now, which, by the way, for me, this is fine. Leave it right where it is. You know, it ain't going to happen, but, you know, leave it right where it's at. I think 79 and sunny with a little humidity would be just enough today, but not on this scorcher it is going to be. So it's a happy July 1st already.
1: Oh, my gosh.
0: I can't believe I'm saying it's July 1st, but...
1: The year is half over.
0: The first of 3 months of the summer, even though I guess some school starts in August. This, to me, this, I don't want to talk about it. Anyway, so it's What If Wednesday. What if you were the head of a major motion picture studio? What movie deserves a sequel? What would you give, or what would you have greenlit into production? Also, I've noticed as I'm scrolling through Facebook, not doing my job, a lot of pizza places, a lot of places, plural, are closed on Saturday, the 4th of July. My random question, it doesn't have to go on long at all. Would you get pizza on the 4th of July, it being a holiday and all that? So, we go to Plum Nut. Yes, I would eat pizza or order pizza on the 4th of July. All right.
1: Okay.
0: Now, I get it. Many people probably having people people over for cookouts. People you want, people you don't want over have to be invited because you don't want them to be angry. I get all that. But at the same time, what if you're not going to do anything? Would you get a pizza? Ooh, girl. Anyway, John from Adrian says, a sequel to Footloose. What about a sequel to Footloose? Now, they did a remake, not a sequel, but they did kind of a Footloose remake, didn't they? I don't know, 4, 5, 6 years ago?
1: I got to Google. Yeah, you said that, but now I'm thinking of Tremors, and I don't even know why that popped in my head.
0: It's Kevin Bacon.
1: Okay.
0: Barely cooked bacon, by the way. Not burned bacon. That's stupid.
1: No, dude. Bacon needs to be slightly crispy.
0: Oh, goodness.
1: But not burnt. Okay.
0: I think, didn't Austin Butler, wasn't he the...
1: It was remade in 2011.
0: God, that long ago? I thought it was just a couple years back. Can you believe 2011 was however many years ago that is? A lot?
1: It's a lot.
0: I don't know. Anyway. So, okay, John, I like what you're saying.
1: 15 years Footloose. Ago. Okay, remake it. But just leave the original was fine. Like, I don't know that we need a remake.
0: No,
1: but
0: we
1: don't.
0: All right, so keep them coming in at 419-240-1935. I want to know your sequels. Then, just for the heck of it, would you order pizza on the 4th of July? Then, in a little while, I got another thing for you.
1: What?
0: And yeah, it's for just Julie. So we'll do that coming up in just a few minutes. But hey, guess what I got for you? Did you hear? Did you hear that Dunn Chevy is our major sponsor behind the America 250 price pack? That's right. Caller 10 right now, 419-240-1935. You could be our final qualifier. We're going to pull this winner on Friday, the 3rd, down in Maumee when we have our little get-together for the... They're doing a whole music and fireworks thing down there. Well, we're going to hang out with you, too. Here's what we're giving away. 2.5-carat white gold diamond studs from Alan Miller Jewelers. Dunn Chevy's given a 250 car detailing package. Genoa Bank says, hey, how about a gift card? Mudhen's got tickets thrown in there. His store more says, how about 250? Cherrywood says 250. Crooked Creek says 250. There you go. You can win it all Friday. But first, you got to qualify for it. So let's get caller 10 right now. RQN, you're caller 1. Try again, please. You're caller 2. You're caller 3. You're caller 4. Hi, caller 5, sorry. Caller 6, try again, please. RQN, your caller 7, I'm sorry. RQN, your caller 8, sorry. Good morning, RQN, you are caller 9. So close. Good morning, RQN.
2: Good morning.
0: Hi, who's this?
2: Ashley. Yep.
0: Have you qualified for this contest before?
2: No.
0: Guess what? You're my final qualifier.
2: Over 30 days.
0: What's that now?
2: I said, and the last thing I won was like over 30 days ago.
1: No, you're fine.
0: That's all right. You're my final qualifier. Congratulations.
2: Oh my God.
1: Yay.
0: All right, you know the longest prize pack ever that we've ever done, it seems like. You have a chance to win that on Friday. If you come downtown, we'll pull it probably right away during the 5 o'clock hour. But if not, you'll be contacted next week. But you're now in the running. You're my final qualifier, so thank you very much.
2: Awesome. Thank you, guys.
0: All right, hold the line 1 second for me. All right, awesome. That's it. Ashley's our final qualifier. Isn't that awesome? All right, guys, coming up, and by the way, for those who did not get in, or you're one of the ones who,
1: right.
0: Yeah, we do apologize for that. All right, guys, coming up. Oh, yeah, kind of. 740, 745-ish. We're going to tell you about our get-together in Maumee. And Mud Hens tickets are coming before the top of the hour. Don't go far. It's Susie and Paul on RQN.
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0: Huh. 93.5 WRQ and Susie and Paul with you on this beautiful, hot, sunny day. Text lines, of course, open at 419-240-1935. So you probably heard us talking about this, but we would love to see you. Excuse me, M&M. We'd love to see you on Friday. We're going to be down for the Maumee Perrysburg fireworks from 5 till right around 8 o'clock or so.
1: Okay.
0: It's the All-American big prize deal thing. We're going to give away the prizes on that day. But at the same time, Maumee's going to have music going on the streets. Every bar will be open. There's going to be food trucks everywhere. It's going to be kind of a crazy fun time down there. So you want to come down between 5 and 8, say hi. Pick up some t-shirts from us. I have a t-shirt that may or may not fit me, so if it fits, you'll see it. If you don't, you get the point. And it's gonna be a lot of fun. So if you want to try to win that contest, get down there, but just come on down, horse around. We're gonna plant our flag somewhere after 8 o'clock and get ready for the fireworks at I think almost 10-ish or whatever they start. So that's coming up this Friday. Right there in Uptown Maumee, right there in Conant Street. I guess we're right on Conant, right before you get to the main yard area, but right outside of...
1: The chocolate place.
0: Thank you. I can see it right
1: there. That's all I heard. Chocolate, yes.
0: Chocolat. So hopefully they're open. That'll be fun.
1: Oh my gosh, that'll be awesome.
0: That'll be a good way to sober up as far as I know. Have a couple beers throughout the day, and I'm like, you know what? I'm going to sit down and watch fireworks, and I'm going to have some candy in my... Or maybe not. It's going to be, Well, no, it's going to cool down by that time. Anyway, hopefully we'll see you coming up this Friday in Uptown Maumee. That's where we're going to be. So we're also talking about what if you are a director or a head of a movie studio and you're going to make a sequel to a movie, which one should get made? Chef Dan's back. He says, I'd like to make a sequel. I think it would have to be the movie Waiting. The stuff that goes on in a kitchen restaurant is so entertaining. I've been saying for years that they should make a reality show out of hotel, restaurant, kitchen, kind of like the movie Four Rooms. Have a blessed day, Chef Dan. Chef Dan, just to let you know, they did do a sequel to Waiting. Now, the original
1: what?
0: Was very good. Have you seen Waiting with Van Wilder guy? What's his name? He's Deadpool.
1: Okay.
0: Yeah, whatever his name is. Oh, yep. My God. Yep. I'm getting 1,000 years old. Anyway, him and Justin Long. And I think it's a very good movie. And from experience...
1: Oh, Ryan Reynolds.
0: Thank you.
1: Okay.
0: 2005. That is a scary representation of the restaurant business. If you've ever been in the restaurant business, you're like, oh, yeah, they do that. Anyway, I don't know. Still Waiting was a sequel to it. And I don't know how good or bad that one was. But irregardless, Waiting did have a sequel. Now, I would love to see a third one. Why not? Especially with kids nowadays. Chef Dan, you know what it's like to have staff in there. They're of this age at 2026 or maybe like teenage years or 20s. Oh, my God. Boomhauer says, Forrest Gump. How about another Forrest Gump?
1: No.
0: No?
1: Right? Isn't that where you should leave well enough alone?
0: Well, that came from a book. Are there other Forrest Gump books?
1: No. Forrest Gump. Leave it alone.
0: Uh-oh. Mm-mm. She's poo-pooing.
1: No.
0: Mm-mm. I don't know. Julian the Mailman's checking in today. It's going to be hot out. He's...
1: I think it's National Post Workers Day today. I think it's like it's a holiday for you, Julian. Yes.
0: Yeah, maybe.
1: I think it's yes. Let me double check that.
0: Chris says Waterworld with Kevin Costner. They made it into an island, but it was in the movie. I don't know. Waterworld was a $400 million bomb, from what I understand. I don't know if they'd want to, but you know what? Hey, you're the head of the studio. You do what you want. There you go. That's how that goes. You're ahead of the studio. All right, guys. Mud Hens Ticks up for grabs right around 7:55. Be back here with us on RQN.
1: 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We still have one accident, Bancroft at Cherry, and watch out for a structure fire on Wheeling at Brown. And that's your Cumulus Toledo traffic.
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0: as I was turning the microphones on, my seat decided to drop down 3 inches.
1: Oh.
0: Excuse me.
1: Did it startle you?
0: It did indeed. Tell them who we are.
1: Oh, I'm Susie. That's Paul. 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
0: Oh, my God. And then I was shocked, and then I was swallowing the rest of my water, and then I coughed a little bit. Oh, my God, I'm a mess. Anyway, hi, guys. Paul here with you, finally. 419-240-1935 is the text line and the call line, which or the phone line, which you'll need coming up in just a few minutes. So, it's a What If Wednesday. What if you are in charge of a movie studio? What movie gets a sequel? Ashley says, The Hitchhiker's Guide to the Galaxy. Plenty of source material from the books. I don't know the wonders of that show there. I'm not sure. I mean, it could be something. Could be nothing. I don't know. Let's go to the phones. RQN, you're live on the air. Who's this?
2: Good morning, Paul and Susie. This is Matthew in Perry.
0: Matthew. Hello, Matthew. It's been a while. How are you, sir?
2: I'm doing well. I just wanted to say

0: you know, there's only one. I thought, but I tell you what, they did it. They did it really well, and I was just shocked. So, the only difficulty was there was a lot of people around us talking. And that's
1: really,
0: like, dude, come on, you're going to a concert. You got to keep it quiet.
1: They wouldn't shut up, huh?
2: Oh no, that's a bummer.
0: It's okay. It's okay. A few bad, you know, weird stares, and they kind of shut. But anyways, thank you so much for making a wonderful evening for Lisa and I. We had a great time. And they're actually
1: all right.
0: We're seeing.
1: That's great. That's great. All right. Well, good. That's what I was waiting for. Somebody to check in today. So hopefully you were able to cool off by the time you were done there. And all right. Well, hey, thanks for checking in and say hi to everybody for me.
0: Good day. We'll do.
1: All right. Bye now.
3: Thanks, Matthew.
1: Bye. All right. That's all. Yeah. That's what I wanted. That's awesome. Very good. All right. So the sequel we're looking for. Here's Mike. How about a sequel to Castaway and bring back Wilson? Let's see what Wilson's been doing after all these years. Let's bring back the volleyball. All right, sure, Mike.
2: Maybe a spinoff just for him.
1: Yeah, for sure.
2: Maybe
1: Laurie
2: that.
1: Says, Mommy Dearest. Do you remember that movie? I only know bits and pieces of it from Lady T watching that thing. So anyway, all right, so we'll get to more of those texts coming up here in just a few minutes. But first, we got to give away some Mud Hens tickets today. So we're going to do a little trivia game here today. It has to do... nothing to do with baseball, granted, but you know what? I just thought it was, or Susie thought it was pretty interesting too, and so did I. So, here's what we're doing. This is a 4-pack of tickets. Let me go to yesterday since we didn't get a winner.
2: Mm-hmm.
1: This is a 4-pack of tickets for this Friday's game. So first, you got to come down today to get them, or by 2 o'clock tomorrow, right?
2: Yes.
1: And it's for this Friday, July 3rd's game.
2: Mm-hmm.
1: Here's your question.
2: And make sure you haven't won anything from any Cumulus station.
1: All right.
2: In the last 30 days.
1: All right, here we go. On July 1st, 1979, the first what was released? It's the model TPS L2. On July 1st, 1979, the first what was released? Caller number one. If you get it, you're the winner. 419-240-1935. You are going to win our 4-pack of tickets for the Mud Hens coming up this Friday. All right? We'll get a winner. We'll see what's going on here when we come back.
2: Yep, that sounds good.
1: So, on July 1st, 1979, the first what was released? What am I looking for? It has to do with music. 419-240-1935.
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5: Good morning, everyone. I'm Christina Williams, and here are your top headlines. That extreme heat warning continues, and in BG, city leaders asking customers to scale back on their electrical use. 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From 2 to 6 in the afternoon, they insist nothing's wrong with the grid, but that collective move can avoid issues. And if you're looking for a way to cool off, just a reminder, the City of Toledo pools and splash pad are offering free admission through tomorrow. That's due to that extreme heat warning out there. Check 13abc.com for the times and locations that are open over the next few days. The Mud Hens also in the middle of a homestand this week, and fans are allowed to bring an empty water bottle with them to the games. There'll also be cooling stations and misters set up throughout the ballpark in an effort to keep fans safe. And after devastating earthquakes in Venezuela, a local nonprofit needs your help today. Nuestra Gente is organizing an emergency support and supply drive. They need things like first aid, medical supplies, baby formula and diapers, hygiene products, new clothing, blankets, and more. 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Now you're up to the minute. I'm Christina Williams with 13 Action News.
6: It'll be very hot for the afternoon today, looking at a high in the upper 90s, close to 100 degrees. The hottest day in 4 years, potentially. Heat index as high as 108. For tonight, down to 78 degrees for the low. And for tomorrow, a high right around 98 degrees, looking at heat index around 107. In the First Alert Weather Center, I'm meteorologist Ross Ellett.
2: From the St. Mary's Meats Traffic Center, this look at your right now traffic is also brought to you by America 250. We still have one accident, Bancroft at Cherry, and we have a structure fire on Wheeling at Brown. And that's your Cumulus Toledo traffic.
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0: 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You got Susie and Paul with you at 8:12 in the morning. Good morning to you. Your weather from the Jumite Toyota Weather Center. Mostly sunny today, high of 99. Tomorrow, mostly sunny, gets a little cooler, high of 98. You know what? I didn't hit the button here. Hold on a minute. Let's go to the phones. It is currently 80 right now.
1: Oh, my gosh.
0: Wow. Anthem My Care text lines open at 419-240-1935. All right. Sorry. Yeah. That's the tone of what time it is, apparently.
1: Oh my gosh.
0: We had a question for Mud Hens tickets. All right. And we took some time to take calls off air just because, you know, we wanted to get on with it. So the question was to win the Mud Hens tickets for this Friday. And I'm pretty sure I used this particular microphone to say the words out loud. I said we got tickets for this coming Friday's Mud Hens game. Mm-hmm. And let's just say, now I didn't keep these recordings because I'm not going to go on all day and just bash people, even though I should. Some people did not know what it was, which is fine. That's the whole idea of it.
1: Yep.
0: Some people did not know that it was for a Mondays game, and some people did not know it's for this Friday. And I'm pretty positive this particular microphone I'm on right now, I know I used it. I know it's on.
1: Yeah, I heard you. I did.
0: So,
1: I did.
0: The question was, on this date, July 1st, 1979, the first what was released? Mm-hmm. It was the model TPS L2. All right? We got that part down, right?
1: Yep.
0: All right. Well, we had a few people that didn't know. And finally, well, let's try again. Let's go to the phones. Good morning, RQN.
2: This is Frankie. Did you get the winner yet?
0: We did not, Frankie. First of all, do you want these tickets for this coming Friday?
2: Yes.
0: Okay.
2: Yes,
0: All right. Okay. I want to make sure. All right.
2: The TPS Walkman.
0: The Walkman is correct. That's what I'm looking for. Yes, the Sony Walkman is correct. Congratulations, brother.
1: Thank you, Frankie.
0: You're a big winner. Can you hold the line a second?
1: All right.
0: Oh, my goodness. That was rugged, man. I tell you, the calls we took before Frankie. Anyway, Frankie's going to the game this coming Friday, so good luck. Have fun. Now, we are going to do another one, maybe just a Know the Show or something like that, coming up in about 30-35 minutes from now. So if you want to go see the ball game this coming Friday down there for the Mud Hens, we'll have another four-pack. This is a four-pack of tickets. So, if you ain't got friends, well, you got problems. So anyway, all right, let's continue on here. So, today we were talking about the What If Wednesday. It's what if you were the head of a major motion picture studio? What movie should be should get a sequel? What should get a sequel, all right? And then also we're talking about pizza and whatever.
1: Yeah,
0: anyway.
1: Sure.
0: So, Mike's checking in. He's helpful. I can't go to the game, but that was one of my trivia questions. The Walkman. Okay, Mike. Appreciate that, buddy. All right, Lori, Love Shack. Suzanne says, good morning, Paul and Susie. Happy Wednesday. Have a great day. Thank you. Amy says, thank you for amazing concert tickets last night. It's a picture of Chicago. Might have started off better, might have started off hotter than heck, but it turned out to be a beautiful night. All right, good.
1: Nice.
0: All right. That is awesome to hear. All right. Coming up here tonight, up at Little Caesars Arena in Detroit, Michigan, Lionel Richie, Earth, Wind, and Fire are coming. Well, we had a request from Just Julie for a concert psych up for the concert tonight. So, if you had a request right now, it's a What If Wednesday. What if you were the program director or you had access to the radio and you could play a song? What Lionel Richie or Earth, Wind, and Fire song would get you psyched up for tonight's concert? 419-240-1935. Text that in.
1: It's like,
0: and
1: oh, wow, Paul.
0: It's kind of a wow. We're getting crazy today. Should we do most votes or just pick one, or what do you think?
1: Yeah, we can see what's heavy on the votes. Yeah.
0: Let's see what's heavy on the votes.
1: Yeah,
0: there you go.
1: Yeah.
0: And that top winner, maybe just at the end of this hour, right before 9 o'clock,
1: we'll
0: get you psyched up for Lionel Richie and Earth, Wind, and Fire. So what song would it be, either by Lionel or Earth, Wind, and Fire? 419-240-1935. We have entertainment news coming, don't we?
1: Yeah, guess what's allegedly being built inside Madison Square Garden for Taylor and Travis's wedding on Friday? I'll tell you. I'm going to tell you coming up after we play, I think, Alanis Morissette in about 9 minutes on WRQN. From the St. Mary's Meats Traffic Center, this look at your right now traffic is also brought to you by America 250. We have one accident in the clearing stage, Bancroft at Cherry, and structure fire also in the clearing stage on Wheeling at Brown. And that's your Cumulus Toledo traffic.
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0: December 1963 is a lot cooler than it is today. 93.5 WRQN. Good morning to you. It's Susie and Paul. How you doing, guys? Final half an hour of today's show. Thanks very much for playing along with us today. So, we had Chicago last night. A couple people called and said, hey, thanks for the tickets. It was fun. It was hot, of course. And then tonight, Lionel, assuming he can stay upright, and Earth, Wind, and Fire up there at Little Caesars Arena for their concert tonight. So I just thought, all right, let's throw it out there. Just Julie said, hey, how about a concert psych up for today? So one of our last songs today we're going to play is something by Earth, Wind, and Fire or Lionel. What song should we do? Text lines open at 419-240-1935. Matt said, easy. All right, okay. Cool. Mike, Fantasy, Earth, Wind, and Fire, or Lionel's Dancing on the Ceiling. All right. Lori from Swanton, Dancing on the Ceiling. And Jack said, how about Earth, Wind, and Fire? Got to Get You Into My Life. That is a good song also. So keep them coming in. If you have requests, I guess let's just pick whatever one gets a lot of votes. There you go.
1: That sounds good.
0: We'll do something like that. But first, we got a little entertainment news here for you.
1: 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Well, we're starting with sad news. Victor Willis, the lead singer of Village People, has passed away.
0: Uh-oh.
1: He died yesterday from a short but aggressive illness. Today would have been his 75th birthday. Victor was the one who dressed as a police officer or sometimes a naval officer. Let's see. Oh, according to the entertainment website, Page Six, Travis Kelce, Taylor Swift are having a massive castle built inside Madison Square Garden for their wedding on Friday. The castle is reportedly being built inside a garden. Various deliveries have been made to the venue with some boxes being labeled Garden Party. The wedding theme could be a nod to their August 2025 engagement, where Travis proposed to Taylor in the middle of a garden filled with white and pink toned flowers. And the castle could also have special meaning to Taylor. She's used a castle during her Speak Now and Fearless tours. The FBI has determined that all ransom communications tied to the disappearance of Nancy Guthrie are fake. Investigators examined the messages and tested a cryptocurrency account referenced in one demand. I guess officials deposited funds into that account, but no one has attempted to access those funds. So they are calling those notes fake. New to streaming today, the Legally Blonde prequel series, Elle. So set in 1995, the series follows a teenage Elle Woods, whose family uproots her from Southern California to Seattle, where her signature pink style and upbeat attitude don't exactly blend in. So I guess all 8 episodes are out on Prime Video. New in theaters today, Minions and Monsters. So the Minions go back in time to the 1920s and attempt to find ghouls and creatures to star in their monster movie. Critics on Rotten Tomatoes, they are liking this. They are giving it an 89%. And the World Cup runs through July 19th. The U.S. takes on Bosnia and Herzegovina tonight in a win-or-go-home match that's on 8 o'clock on Fox. 8 o'clock on Fox.
0: So this is not a war. This is actually just a soccer or like football there.
1: Yes.
0: A World Cup. Oh, okay. I thought it was a war again. Cool.
1: That's all I have.
0: And that's all we need. Coming back, we got Mud Hens tickets to give away, a 4-pack to do, and we'll get to some of your other requests for the concert psych-up for Earth, Wind, and Fire and Lionel Richie. Back maybe right around 45-ish, 845-ish. 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

0: Thanks for keeping it right here on Toledo's Greatest Hits, 93.5 WRQN. It's hot today, high of 99. We're still right around 80 here at the Cumulus Compound. Susie and Paul with you for just a few more minutes. We do appreciate you screwing around with us today here. So we got some Mud Hens tickets to give away. We're going to take our final votes for the concert
1: cycle.
0: Lionel Richie, Earth, Wind, and Fire. What song do we play at the top of the hour before we get out of here that is going to get you psyched up for tonight's Lionel and Earth, Wind, and Fire concert there in Detroit. It's up at Little Caesars, I believe. There it is. Hopefully we'll get some more votes for that at 419-240-1935. All right. I'm going to give you this question now because it's a little bit of a harder one. And we'll take it live or we'll take it, you know, we'll take it off air, whatever's easier.
1: Okay.
0: But if you want the four-pack of Mud Hens tickets for this Friday... It's this Friday.
1: The day after tomorrow.
0: And you got to come down today or by 2 o'clock Thursday to get the tickets.
1: July 3rd, Friday. The same day Taylor Swift, Travis Kelce, Legend get married in New York City. That Friday. Which is the day after tomorrow.
0: All right. So here's your question. It's about the Mud Hens this time. Okay?
1: July 3rd.
0: It's for this coming Friday. If you want a four-pack.
1: The third day of July.
0: That's correct. When my credit card is due. Before the Mud Hens moniker became permanent, the 1890 squad was known unofficially as what? Before the Mud Hens became the Mud Hens, in the 1890s, they were known unofficially as this. 419-240-1935. I need the answer. Got it right from the Wikipedia, Toledo Mud Hens wiki there.
1: Okay.
0: One more time. Before the Mud Hens became permanent, the 1890 squad was known unofficially as what? So to get it in, 419-240-1935.
1: Now, make sure you haven't won in the last 30 days.
0: Yes.
1: Okay, and you have to be able to come by the station today or tomorrow. Tomorrow before 2 o'clock to pick up the tickets.
0: That's it. You got to get in quick.
1: All
0: right. And it's a four-pack.
1: Got some parameters, yep.
0: All right, let's go to the phones. RQN, you're live in the air. Who's this?
2: Christina.
0: Christina, do you want to go to the game this coming Friday?
2: Yeah.
0: Perfect. The Mud Hens back in the 1890s were known before the Mud Hens as what?
2: The Mud Ducks?
0: No, I'm sorry.
1: What?
0: That's not what I'm looking for. Thank you. Bye now. Good morning, RQN. Who is this?
3: Swamp Angel.
0: Is correct.
1: Ding,
0: very
1: ding,
0: good.
1: Ding, ding, ding.
0: The 1890s, they were known unofficially as
1: 1890s?
0: The Swamp Angels.
1: Wow.
0: Yeah.
1: Okay.
0: All right, who's this?
3: I can head to the game, too, on Friday, you know.
1: Perfect.
3: I need to pick up the tickets.
0: All right, well, who is this?
3: This is Greg.
1: Thank you, Greg.
0: All right, Greg, so you want to go this coming Friday?
3: Sure.
0: All right.
1: Awesome. Thank
0: Hold
1: you,
0: the
1: Greg.
0: Line. There you go. All right, very good. All right, coming up, our final votes for which song. We've got Just Julie with Let's Groove. Mm-hmm. We got Pittsburgh Ricks back with Brick House, even though that's Commodores. We'll tag it, Brick House. So what are your votes? Get them in now for the concert psych up for tonight's concert. We'll have that coming up here. Oh, God, less than 10 minutes from now on RQN.
1: 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All's clear on the roads. We have no accidents. Beep, beep. And that's your Cumulus Toledo traffic.
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0: 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And the votes have been tallied, and here it is, your winner we picked.
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0: tonight, 7:30. Up in Detroit is Lionel and Earth, Wind, and Fire. Hope you guys have a nice time up there at Little Caesars Arena. There's a little concert psycho for you, a little dancing on the ceiling. Hey, get down! 93.5 WRQN. That's Susie. I'm Paul, winding this thing down. You guys, thanks very much for playing along. Tess got a late text in. Let's groove, Earth, Wind, and Fire.
1: Oh,
0: and that's
1: thank
0: a good
1: you.
0: One, too. Don't get me wrong.
1: Maybe Funky Friday Thursday.
0: Absolutely. Yeah,
1: or
0: indeed.
1: On a Friday. We'll have to see. TBD.
0: Sharon says, good morning. We will be seeing you on Friday. Don't do much in Maumee. Is there suggested parking areas? Well,
1: ooh,
0: Sharon.
1: I was just reading that I believe Tarta is going to be offering a shuttle from the rec center to Conan and East John Street in Maumee for the event. I believe it starts at, let me get more details on that, but I did just read Tarta is doing a shuttle.
0: We'll give it to you during the 9 o'clock hour, definitely tomorrow, we'll let you know. But honestly, it's on the streets. There are public lots everywhere, somewhere. Find a spot and go. That's basically it. So most of Conant will be blocked off for the festivities. And we'll be there starting at 5 o'clock. Mm-hmm. Screwing around down there by Maumee Valley Chocolate there. And for me, drink some bad decisions. So there you go. Hopefully we'll see you down there. And hopefully you'll get there early enough to get a free t-shirt. And you're not going to get a free t-shirt from me, by the way. You got to answer a trivia question. I don't care if there's a line.
1: Oh, okay.
0: You got to answer one.
1: All right.
0: And by the way, my trivia questions will change. All right. Tom's checking in. Paul and Susie, this has nothing to do with today's show. But could you mention to all your listeners, please check on your older family members and any pets and any elderly neighbors, maybe because of the extreme heat, and make sure they're okay. Thank you. Tom, that's a very good reminder.
1: Nice public service
0: announcement. Yeah, man. All the old folks, the pets. Now, the pets are going to want to go out. They're going to want to go play. I get it. But you know what? Yeah, you can't leave them out too long.

0: leading up to the holiday weekend. All right, let's get to more music here in the next hour. Let's wrap up some stuff on the text line. But first, we gots to go.
1: It's time once again for everyone's favorite, Paul's Morning Motivation.
0: What is Forrest Gump's email password? One, Forrest, one. Have a good morning, everybody!
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0: Seeger is on 93.5 WRQN. You got Susie and Paul here for just a few more minutes. Thanks very much for being here. All right, we had a question here about, I don't know.
1: I think from Sharon,
0: yeah,
1: right?
0: About a half an hour ago. She's coming down and screw around with us in Uptown Maumee for the fireworks, but asked about parking. What do you know about what?
1: So TARDA is providing a round-trip shuttle for $3 on Friday. You can park at the Lucas County Rec Center on Key Street in Maumee. The shuttles start at 4:30 p.m. They run every 20 minutes. They're going to drop you off, pick you up on East John and Conant Street. The last shuttle back to the fairgrounds is at 11:30 p.m.
0: Whoa,
1: after the
0: all
1: fireworks.
0: Night, basically.
1: So from 4:30 p.m. to 11:30 p.m., TARDA shuttle running back and forth from the rec center to Uptown Maumee, Conant, and East John
0: Street. For a whole $3? That's
1: $3.
0: Oh my
1: round
0: God.
1: Trip.
0: That's
1: yes.
0: Great. Or, hey, park on the streets, park in the lots, wherever you can find a home. Earlier the better, obviously. But that is a great idea, actually.
1: I guess there's bands take the stage at 5
0: absolutely.
1: O'clock. It's Maumee Music Fest, too.
0: It is Maumee.
1: So,
0: yep, all
1: and
0: that's
1: then
0: going
1: we'll
0: on.
1: Be down there, fireworks, bam.
0: And all sorts of fun. So, all right,
1: yeah.
0: Susie, thank you for that.
1: No worries.
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0: If somebody's watching you, you better call the cops. 93.5 WRQN. You got Susie, you got Paul here for just a few more minutes. Hope you're having a nice little Wednesday on this holiday weekend. Hopefully you'll have you'll stay cool and get a little time to relax. What else is going on?
1: Do you know that today, and we didn't really talk about that, International Chicken Wing Day.
0: Oh, what?
1: Yeah, Chicken Wing Day.
0: That sounds good.
1: So on a side note, Consumer Reports, which I love, by the way, because they rate everything and everything, and they give you the reviews. I shop by Consumer Reports. I love them. They ranked the best rotisserie chicken.
0: Oh.
1: The best rotisserie chicken. And they looked at the levels of salt in it, the levels of plastics in the packaging in the meat. But guess who has... What store has the best rotisserie chicken?
0: So not wings, but rotisserie chicken.
1: Yeah, it's a side story. Yeah.
0: Well, I don't know if it's a...
1: give me your best guess.
0: I don't know if it's one of those Lost Leaders at Costco thing or what, but I don't know. Which one?
1: Sam's Club.
0: Really?
1: Sam's Rotisserie Chicken, according to Consumer Reports, is the best, followed by Costco at number two. Do we have Stop and Shops?
0: I don't know.
1: I feel like those are like a gas station / convenience store. If we have those, they are number three. Walmart is at number four. Wegmans is five. And Whole Foods is at six.
0: Wow. I'll be darned. So I can go to Sammy's and get myself a good rotisserie chicken.
1: Or Costco for good rotisserie chicken.
0: And they're like cheap. They're
1: yeah. Oh,
0: cheaper.
1: Absolutely. Yes.
0: That's how they get you. That's how they get you to spend $900 on there. They get you a $2 bird or whatever it is, and then you go in shopping. So.
1: But they're good, according to Consumer Reports.
0: Well, hell, I can eat one of those all by my lonesome. I don't need anybody help. So help with that one. So, like a caveman. Anyway, all right. Well, thank you, Susie.
1: You're welcome.
0: Is that it for you?
1: Yep, I'm out. I got that thing with the deal with Target. See ya.
0: Goodbye.
2: Okay, so you already got us on the radio. But that's so 2024. How about getting us on?

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I want to know how, why, what is the history behind this song right here? How did this become such a giant thing? I don't know. It's like a pop culture thing. I don't know what it might be. But anyway, look, Rick Astley now for 93.5 WRQN.

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0: Chudu is on 93.5 WRQN. Good morning to you. It is Paul with you. 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Also, how about where we're going to be? 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

0: 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All right, winding down the week already. Hopefully you'll get a little time off here this weekend. We will, except for a remote I got to do now on Saturday, on 4th of July. But anyway, that's okay. So tonight, going to be over at Home Slice, downtown, getting some pizza, doing a little trivia. And name that tune tonight right around 7 o'clock. So if you want to come downtown, horse around with me, get a nice cool drink because it's going to be warm out. I'm going to be at the Home Slice right there in downtown Toledo. Look forward to seeing you guys there tonight. Tomorrow, it's a three-question Thursday. We'll have AJ the Meat Man on and all sorts of wackiness to do as we wind down the week here on this beautiful, hot 4th of July week. So Tim Morrison, the legend, is coming up next. Have a great, cool rest of your day.
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I gotta be honest. 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

0: Elton John said he loves Billy Joel, but he doesn't love the fact that he thinks Billy drinks too much. Billy said, keep it to yourself. It's my life. 93.5 WRQN. Hey, AAA says a record number are going to travel for the 4th of July. 62 million by car. And that number is growing by the hour. Gas prices continue to drop. Not so much locally, but around the country. Prices over the last couple of weeks have fallen by about 75 cents. A little relief at the pump. They also predict the heaviest traffic is coming up on Sunday between noon and 6. It is under $3 a gallon down in Georgia, Kentucky, and Tennessee, if you look at Gas Buddy. So if you're traveling south for the 4th of July, you're going to hit some nice prices for sure. Best, B-E-S-T. This hour's national keyword for a chance to see Chicago and Sticks in Phoenix. 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
1: 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A tribute to Queen, featuring Patrick Myers as Freddie Mercury on July 11th. Hotel California, the original Eagles tribute band on July 17th. And Get the Let Out, a celebration of the Mighty Zep on August 15th. 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
0: Now, heat advisory, extreme heat warning, hot, humid, maybe the hottest day of the week going. We're going to stay in the 90s for a couple of days, but drop off to the mid-80s for the weekend. And a chance of storms now on Friday, Saturday, and Sunday.

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0: Rocking up your Wednesday, Patty Smyth and Scandal, WRQN. 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Most stores are the same, some a little lower, some a little higher, but people are finding out there's big differences around the country. There's a McCheapest map. 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Like, the cheapest Big Mac is found in Oklahoma, $3.49. Most expensive one is in Massachusetts, $8.09 for a Big Mac. I'll tell you what, though. A good Big Mac in a nice restaurant would be worth, I don't know, $20 easy. We're getting a deal no matter what we're paying at any Mickey D's. It's a great sandwich. We're spending time with Danny's and the classic lunch hour on the way next with a new number one at noon.
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0: It would be 419-240-1935. Blondie, WRQN. It's a classic lunch hour with Danny's Cafe. Treat yourself to one of the coolest restaurants and bars around. And I mean that literally. It is chilly in there. They got the AC cranked. 50 80-inch TVs. You'll catch every FIFA game, every other sporting event that's on. 20 different drafts on tap. Lake Erie Perch. It's more than Toledo's number one rated sports bar. 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
1: It's a three-question Thursday. 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

0: After Christine McVie passed away, the band said they're breaking up. They'd never get back together and tour. They'd never put out a new album. Well, they're talking about maybe getting back together and touring and putting a new album. Fleetwood Mac at WRQN. Hey, sleep. You know, for a lot of people, it's a premium. It's hard to come by. Some use white noise, and a hot new trend right now is using a sleep tracker. But a new study shows sleep trackers are literally causing insomnia. People get the nocebo effect. If a tracker tells you your sleep was bad, you convince yourself you're exhausted, even if you woke up feeling pretty good. Others are in pursuit of the perfect night's sleep, and they're anxious and nervous, and they're always checking the tracker, and they're not sleeping.
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0: It's Live Frampton, 93.5 WRQN. Hey, different ways, different ideas to stay cool here this afternoon. If you want, if you can afford, maybe go to the casino. How about the movie theater? Very cool. 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
0: Heat advisory, extreme heat warning, maybe the hottest day of the week. Very humid today. We're going to drop off to the mid-80s over the weekend, but a chance of showers on Friday, Saturday, and Sunday.

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1: It's a 30-question Thursday. 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

0: can lift a foot up if you want, but no jumping. It's too hot. Van Halen, WRQN. Hey, the Mayflies have been bad this year. Not epic bad, but really, really bad. And I know it's a sign of a healthy lake. They all say every time we get a bad, you know, hatch out on the lake, it's healthy for Lake Erie. But maybe the largest mayfly hatches of the season are breaking out over Lake Erie right now. If you live along the water, you already know. You can see it on weather radar at night. It looks like a massive storm all along the lakeshore. It's just bugs, though. It's not really the storm. And this heat ain't helping the situation either at all.
1: 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Take us to work, the gym, or even the shower. Okay, maybe not the shower. Even we've got boundaries.
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Good afternoon, 93.5 WRQN. What's going on, Tim Morrison? You know what I think would be nice? If we had a little George Michael going on right about now.

how far off I sat and wondered. Started humming a song from 1962. Ain't it funny how the night moves when you just don't seem to have as much to lose. 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

0: It's Toledo's greatest hits, 93.5 WRQN. Well, if the heat is getting to you, you want to beat the heat, you got to move. You want to go to Montana. They had winter storm warning. Some areas saw feet, not inches of snow. Here we are, July. Parts of the country still getting winter weather right now. Crazy. Crazy high temps this week. Most important thing is to stay hydrated. If you watch the World Cup, the FIFA soccer, they keep taking hydration breaks. There's science behind it. When you're hot, keep the water flowing. Hey, check out Chicago Sticks. Two bands from Chicago in the Windy Cities Tour. You'll see them in Phoenix. We've got airfare, hotel, VIP tickets, cool merchandise, backstage, and more. Text the word LADY to 95819 and good luck.
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0: 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It's going to stay hot and humid, maybe some showers around on Friday, Saturday, and Sunday.

he had a little health scare the other night on stage. He sat down on the stage. He told the crowd, sometimes you just got to sit your butt down. He actually took a few nights off, had to cancel a couple of shows. He said he's doing better now. Lionel Richie, 93.5 WRQN. Here's Supertramp.

0: It's Bono and U2, 93.5 WRQN. You know, the pandemic sent a lot of people home. A lot of American workers got sent home. Remote work was big. Most cases, it was successful. But there's been a big push to have everybody go back to the office. Everybody's got to return to the office, right? But some people continue to hold fast to their home office. 35% of work from home, that's up from 33% a year ago. And 60% with an advanced degree now work from home remotely, compared to 19% with a high school diploma.
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1: No unusual slowdowns at this time during your midday commute, but a heads up, an incident, report of an incident, Glendale at Charmaine Drive. If you're seeing anything we're not, let us know. That's your Cumulus Toledo Right Now traffic.
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18: Extreme heat continues for the afternoon with highs into the upper 90s and a heat index around 108. For tonight, mostly clear, very humid, a low down to 78. And for tomorrow, we'll have a high around 98 degrees. Once again, feeling like we're right around 107 for the afternoon. In the First Alert Weather Center, I'm meteorologist Ross Ellis.
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0: 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Fly away to see Chicago Sticks in Phoenix. VIP in, right? National keyword is snow. 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What's going on?
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18: Report that airport, both directions between Chrissy and Albin, is closed due to an accident. That's both directions. Other than that, we're clear. If you see anything, we'll not let us know. That's your cue. List Toledo right now. 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

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RQN.

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0: 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Today is Chuck's birthday. He loves Boston from his wife, Caroline. So we get a text here for Caroline. All the kids. He's got six kids and four grandkids. Chuck, on your birthday? Yeah, you know it.
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18: Extreme heat continues for the afternoon with highs into the upper 90s and a heat index around 108. For tonight, mostly clear, very humid, a low down to 78. And for tomorrow, we'll have a high around 98 degrees. Once again, feeling like we're right around 107 for the afternoon. In the First Alert Weather Center, I'm meteorologist Ross Ellis.
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2: I think you people make up your own cities around here.
1: No, it's a little town.
2: I've never heard of where?
1: Green Springs.
2: Green Springs. See, I've lived here all my life, and I've heard of Fremont, Fostoria, Toledo, Bowling Green, Sandusky, but never Green Springs.
1: Yeah,
2: even Bono I've heard of.
1: And you've never heard of Green Springs?
2: No.
1: Oh, geez.
2: But if you say there's one, I believe you.
1: Yep, there's a little one.
0: All right. 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
1: Do you feel this vehicle is safe for highway travel?
2: 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I believe that. I know it's not pretty to look at, but it'll get you where you want to go.
1: And you got no outside mirror?
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2: 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Don't ask me how.

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0: 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Next hour, another national keyword flyway to see Chicago and Styx in Phoenix. VIP, meet Chicago. That national keyword will happen next hour. Have this number, 95819. Cindy loves her RQN.
1: Oh, yeah, absolutely. All
2: night. You're excited about that, too.
1: Oh, yeah.
2: Why is that?
1: I just love the music.
2: That's it?
1: Yeah. DJs, I guess, yeah.
2: You don't like any of us?
1: Oh, yeah.
2: Because we like you, too.
1: You like me, too?
2: A lot.
0: Cindy, have a blessed day. Thanks for the check-in. 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
4: 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A tribute to Queen, featuring Patrick Myers as Freddie Mercury on July 11th. 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
22: For tonight, mostly clear, very humid, a low down to 78. And for tomorrow, we'll have a high around 98 degrees, once again feeling like we're right around 107 for the afternoon. In the First Alert Weather Center, I'm meteorologist Ross Ellis.
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0: 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What do you have?
1: My phone won't go through.
0: What's that?
1: My phone won't go through when you're having a contest.
0: Really?
1: It'll go dead when I try to call you. It goes dead.
0: You know why that happens? Because so many people are trying to call the number that sometimes your phone won't connect to ours.
1: I mean, it won't do nothing.
0: Really?
1: Yeah.
0: Does that do it every time?
1: Every time you have a contest, I try to get through, and it does that.
0: Well, that, I don't like to hear that.
1: I know. I'll listen. Young guys have raced 30, 40 years.
0: Well, we appreciate that. Keep trying.
2: Another meeting, another email, and another meeting that definitely could have been an email. We get it. The workday's a grind. That's why we're here with Toledo's greatest hits.

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22: For tonight, mostly clear, very humid, a low down to 78. And for tomorrow, we'll have a high around 98 degrees. Once again, feeling like we're right around 107 for the afternoon. In the First Alert Weather Center, I'm meteorologist Ross Ellis.
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0: 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A tribute to Queen, featuring Patrick Myers as Freddie Mercury on July 11th. 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And Get the Let Out, a celebration of the Mighty Zep on August 15th. 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
18: Very muggy and clear tonight, mid-70s. Tomorrow, near a record high temperature in the upper 90s. Mostly sunny. It's going to feel like 105 to 110. Chance of a few storms Friday afternoon. We're in the mid-90s, feeling like 105. 4th of July, still very warm, if not hot. Lower 90s, feeling like the upper 90s. Off and on showers and storms. From the 13 First Alert Weather Center, I'm Chief Meteorologist Jay Birschback.
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1: It's a three-question Thursday. 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